0: 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Let me sit down and buy you a beer.
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0: let it go or you go.
1: Second laugh's just a game. Flicks a badge, says her name. She just nods, clocks the cue, says, boys, I warned you.

don't see a cup in sight. 6 days on the road and I'm gonna make it home tonight. I got 10-foot gears and a Georgia Overdrive.

from Wollombi to Cessnock. It's the worst road in the valley, the locals say. Now I'd like to tell you all a little story, and I'll sing it to the tune of Galway Bay. The passengers that catch the bus to Cessnock

Disneyland. Mother Goose is no nursery rhyme. God didn't make the little green apples, and it don't rain in Indianapolis in the summertime.

up at home, knowing she's busy, and ask her if she could come down and meet me, and maybe we could grab a bite to eat.

And 12:39 on 2CHR. Next up, Gillian Welsh with Look at Miss Ohio, followed by Lucinda Williams, Side of the Road.

And we have a champion. It's 116 on 2CHR, by the way. But we have a champion. It is Doc of Brankston. Well done, Doc. And I'll play your request after I play through these songs. And they are all about cars. Maybelline, all about a car chase. The Cars with You Are the Girl. Prince with Little Red Corvette is next. Keep on Loving You, REO Speedwagon. Little Deuce Coupe from the Beach Boys. So let's play them through. Then we'll play Doc's request as champion of What's My Theme Today. Well done, Doc. Thanks to other callers.

Well, have you been thunderstruck? I have. That was AC/DC, and I'm going to do a triple play now from Susie Quattro. She's a living legend. She's one of my favourite artists. Come on, let's stay tuned for this next triple.

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Whether you're broke or evergreen, you're black, white, beige, chola, descent, you're Lebanese, you're Orient. Whether life's disabilities left you outcast, bullied, or teased, rejoice and love yourself today, cause baby, you were born this way.

And that was a band called Level 42 with Lessons in Love. And Gary Moore, he was the bassist, the lead bass in that band. He also was the lead vocals. And he passed away, sadly, in a hotel room, on tour a number of years ago. But a lot of people look up to him. I will play another Level 42 from the famous bassist later in the show. So stick around for that. The time is bang on 8 o'clock right here on 2CHR. You're listening to the Turn It Up program. I'm Charlotte O'Hara. And thank you for tuning in. We've got some great music lined up. Guns N' Roses, November Rain. After the sponsors' messages, going to come back at you with Boston and Alice Cooper. Stick around.

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But we don't ever ask him, and he never talks about her. 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